East Tennessee's own WDVX. That's new music from Andrew Tsai. He's going to be with us on the WDVX Blue Plate Special. That's coming up here really soon. Coming up tonight at 9 o'clock, it's Johnny Mack's Friday Night Blues Attack. Here's a Muddy Waters tune done by Little Feet on East Tennessee's own WDVX.

East Tennessee's own WDVX, Nathaniel Ratliff and the Night Sweats. That's called Hey Mama. We heard a set of borrowed tunes. Molly Tuttle borrowing from the Rolling Stones and She's a Rainbow. Lucinda Williams borrowing from the Beatles and I Got a Feeling. And Little Feat taking one from Muddy Waters and just can't be satisfied. Can't keep from trying. And that sounds like Benny Smith and a little bit more like myself as we just keep working at it and just keep going at it. And a lot of us around here at WDVX, we keep trying. It's gotten us to 29 years this year, and we thank you for helping us get along the way. 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Like doing fun things like the Earl Scruggs Festival. 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Got the feature at 5. It's coming up here in just a little bit. I want to remind you about WDVX and ORNL Federal Credit Union. 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That's this Saturday night at Bissell Park in Oak Ridge. Eric Baker, West Wind performing, 6 o'clock showtime. Come say hey at our table. All kinds of goodies there. Maybe take home a sticker, a shirt, or a hat or something. We'd love to see you. Looking forward to getting back out into the Secret City this Saturday night at 6 o'clock with the Summer Sessions. He just keeps putting out new music right and left. This is Charlie Crockett on East Tennessee's own WDVX.

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And the truth is, she ain't been gone that long, but I've been wondering what I'm supposed to do. Call her up and tell her I miss her. I do, but I don't want to be with her. I can feel myself getting weaker, and I just know I got to see her.

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You know that I like that. Now, I'll never ask to pay for gas. If it should happen, I could fix a flat. That's the times where I come through. It's one rare moment she don't know what to do. 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

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They knock on my door and ring my phone. 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

East Tennessee's own WDVX, getting you ready for Johnny Mac's Friday Night Blues Attack tonight at 9 o'clock. Joe Louis Walker doing I Won't Do That. Don't Tempt Me from Todd Snyder. Robert Cray, I Won't Be Coming Home. And I Won't Go With You from Scott Miller. Songs with an apostrophe in the title. That's what we're doing today on the feature at 5 at WDVX. 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This is Dom Flemons on the feature at 5.

East Tennessee's own WDVX, Sonny Sweeney, Miko Marks, Reese Palmer, and Tammy Nielsen doing Bob Dylan's Don't Think Twice, It's All Right. We heard Bob Dylan with the band from the classic Basement Tapes and Don't You Tell Henry with Levon. It was Drive-By Truckers doing John Prine's Daddy's Little Pumpkin. It's songs with apostrophe in the title. Jill Andrews is coming to play the Laurel Theater at the there in the corner of 16th and Laurel, Fort Sanders. WDVX is a media sponsor of the Laurel Theater's concert series with Jubilee Community Arts. You can find out more on their website. Of course, Jill is in the Everybody Fields. This is the Everybody Fields and Don't Turn Around on the feature at 5 on WDVX. Don't.

East Tennessee's own WDVX, Ray LaMontagne, Devils in the Jukebox, especially after 9 o'clock tonight, right, the blues. Kelly Jones and Teddy Thompson doing You Can't Call Me Baby and Can't Do Much from Waxahachie. Going to hear some blues coming up next on the feature at 5. It's songs with apostrophes in the title. 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It kicked off today at noon. Antique vendors, food trucks, and going right on through tomorrow. They'll be at it early in the morning around 9 o'clock with artisans, live music, antique cars, and more. And there's information on this weekend's festivities with the Clinton Antique Festival at historicdowntownclinton.com. 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There's more information on that and info. Just find something really good to do this weekend. There's a lot of good things. Take care of each other. Get out and have some sunshine. It's a beautiful spring. It's East Tennessee. Got to feel good about that. Thank you for supporting WDVX. Here's a little more blues. 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

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This is Nita in here with you. Thanks so much for tuning in tonight. I've got new music coming right up from GA20 with Charlie Musselwhite. Here's Crazy Love on East Tennessee's own WDVX.

Louisiana. Did you ever see a Cajun when he really got mad? He really got trouble like a daughter gone bad. It gets real hot down in Louisiana. The stranger better move it or he's gonna get killed. He's gonna have to get it or a shotgun will. It ain't no time for lengthy speeches. There ain't no time

0: Memphis, Tennessee. Boys, I'm sweating like that Elvis on a postcard down in Memphis, Tennessee.
1: East Tennessee's own WDVX. That was Levi Foster with Fat Elvis. Don Williams, Leaving Louisiana in the Broad Daylight. Lovesick Fool from John Evans. And GA20 with Charlie Musselwhite, starting things off with Crazy Love. 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This is Nita in here with you. Thanks so much for tuning in tonight. I've got new music from Kara Granger coming right up. This is her take on Tom T. Hall's That's How I Got to Memphis, right here on East Tennessee's own WDVX.

0: East Tennessee's own WDVX. That was Benjamin Todd from his new album Vengeance and Grace with Martyr of a Man. Pony Bradshaw, Ginseng Daddy, Rumble Strips from the Steep Canyon Rangers, and Kara Granger starting things off with That's How I Got to Memphis. She'll be joining us for the Blue Plate Special at Barley's on May 7th. 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This is Nita in here with you. The Garrett Boys are going to be at Jammin' at Hippie Jack's coming up in May. They were with us this past February on the Big Plate at Barley's. Here's one recorded there. It's the Garrett Boys with Wildcat Whiskey on East Tennessee's own WDVX.
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0: East Tennessee's own WDVX. That was Kelsey Walden from the Guy Clark tribute, Old Number One Revisited. We heard Nickel for the Fiddler, Lost and Alone from Aaron Lee Tashjian, Devin Allman featuring Christone Kingfish Ingram with Runners in the Night, and R.B. Morris, that is East Tennessee's own R.B. Morris, with Spy in My Brain. 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They're open Tuesday through Sunday, featuring a menu with Scottish fare and American favorites with over 1,000 whiskeys, live Irish, Scottish, and old-time jam sessions, plus the Wednesday night songwriters perform at 7. 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This is Nita in here with you. I've got new music coming right up from Calder Allen. Here's Carry on East Tennessee's Own WDVX.
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East Tennessee's own WDVX. That was Amani Barnum from his new album Roots and Wings with Midnight Waterfall. 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This is Nita in here with you. I've got music from Eric Baker coming right up. Here's Sweet Temptation and the Bitter Truth on East Tennessee's own WDVX.

East Tennessee's own WDVX. That was Brennan Lee with Texas 1947. So this is Heartache from Teddy Thompson, Junior Brown, Highway Patrol, and East Tennessee's own Eric Baker starting things off with Sweet Temptation and The Bitter Truth. He's going to be at the Summer Sessions tomorrow. 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Coming up on May 7th, Kara Granger will perform along with the Prickly Pear. And on May 8th, it's the Big Plate featuring Blue Mother Tupelo. 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I've got music from the Dirty Gospel coming right up. They were with us for the Blue Plate Special in April of 2026. This one was recorded live on that day. Here's Hank Skinnerd and the Stones on East Tennessee's own WDVX.

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